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glad to report there's still not much to report from Slovenia highways at the moment. Have a safe and pleasant journey onwards. 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

Traffic on Slovenian highways flowing smoothly at the moment. Have a safe, and pleasant journey onwards. Promet po slovenskih cestah še vedno poteka tekoče in brez večjih posebnosti, srečno in varno pot do cilja.

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people exist before they're allowed to be free. Yes, and how many times can a man turn his head and pretend that he just doesn't

Thank you, Tierra Wack. Thank you for FOXing with a girl. You know I love you, fool. Philly, you all day. Each and every way.

exist before they're allowed to be free. Yes, and how many times can a man turn his head and pretend that he just doesn't

A broken vehicle is hindering traffic on the A2 highway driving from Croatia towards Ljubljana between Ivančna Gorica and Podsmerika. Otherwise, traffic across the country is flowing smoothly. Okvarjeno vozilo ovira promet na Dolenjski avtocesti med Ivančno Gorico in Podsmreko v smeri Ljubljane, sicer pa promet druge po državi poteka tekoče.

A broken vehicle is still hindering traffic on the A2 highway driving from Croatia towards Ljubljana between Ivančna Gorica and Podsmreka. Otherwise, traffic is flowing smoothly. Okvarjeno vozilo ovira promet na Dolenjski avtocesti med Ivančno Gorico in Podsmreko v smeri Ljubljane, sicer pa promet drugje trenutno poteka tekoče. Most up-to-date traffic info in Slovenia. If you're driving, make sure to stay focused on the road.

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1: Hello, my statistical friends. You know, in Slovenia, there are 2.13 million people. And guess what? There are slightly more men than women. 1,072,276 men and 1,058,574 women. Don't ask me to say that in Slovenian. So technically, gentlemen are winning, but only at the beginning of life. Because in the younger groups, boys are everywhere. In the 0 to 9 age group, 100,000 boys versus 94,000 girls. It's already competition in kindergarten. Little boys are like, statistically, I have options. It's the same in the 20s and 30s, more men than women. Bars are full of guys thinking, statistically, tonight's my night. And then at 2 a.m., statistics go home and he goes home alone. But then something happens around 60. Suddenly, more women than men. In the 70s, 17,000 more women. In the 80s, that's not a population, that's a ladies' club. Men slowly disappear from the statistics, probably because they've said, I'll fix the roof myself. And in the 100 plus age group, brutal. 324 women and only 64 men. Which means if you reach 100 in Slovenia, statistically speaking, you shouldn't be looking for a wife. You should be asking one how you survived this long.
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There are no major problems reported on Slovenia's highways at the moment. Have a safe drive. Promet po slovenskih cestah trenutno poteka tekoče in brez večjih posebnosti. Srečno pot!